I've been called too much my whole life. Too loud, too wild, too big, too real. But too much for them was just right for me.

Don't you trust no stranger's praise? 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I watched him so heartbreak till the seam got tight. Learned you can cry in the morning and still dance.

'cause your smell is everywhere. And you tell me that your thoughts won't let you go to sleep. And any dream you dream ends up incomplete. You kiss me when you're through.

tell me now, is it so? Don't let me be the last you know. My hands are shaking.